0: WSTZ-FM Vicksburg,
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2: One, two, three, four.

Z106, Chad Tyson, new Nickelback album coming out next month. It's called Everything Under the Sun, and I'm one of the few people who never hated Nickelback, so I'm looking forward to this album. There's actually a handful of songs out on streaming now if you want to check them out this week.

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Z106, Chad Tyson got one from our buddy Alice Cooper for you guys here on the show tonight. It's Crank Up School's out right now, even though school's not out. Actually, this guy started a last weapon. Let's crank it up anyway.

It's Z106, Cage the Elephant. Thanks for hanging out. It's Stacy with you. It's a musical guest, Cat's Eye, and host of the first episode for season 52 of SNL, Jalen Brunson of the Knicks. SNL, back soon.

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It's Z106, Cage the Elephant. Scorpions, they couldn't do the Vegas dates. They would have been doing those right about now. Had undisclosed reasons, so they actually rescheduled for 2027.

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0: Jackson's Classic Rock. It's Z106, Cage the Elephant. It's Stacy, and I don't like what's to come, but this is the sweet spot. We got first day of fall. It's my favorite.
1: Yeah!

Z106, Cage the Elephant. Stained doing their Break the Cycle 25th anniversary tour. Yes, Break the Cycle from 2001 is now 7 times platinum. It's been a while, is in particular 8 times platinum. Good for you, Stained.

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It's Stacy, and it's my favorite season, hands down. Love the foliage, hate the PSLs. Don't like Halloween either, but I love fall. Happy fall, first day here.

Z106, Gage the Elephant. It's Stacy and the PSLs, where pumpkin spice lattes are back at your local Starbucks.

Jackson's Classic Rock, Z106, Cage the Elephant. It's Stacy, and I don't like what's to come, but this is the sweet spot. We got first day of fall. It's

Jackson's Classic Rock. It's Z106, Cage the Elephant. She calls me Goliath and I wear the David mask. It wasn't until I was 39 years old till I learned those lyrics and cumbersome. You dig?

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0: All right, so today is the first day of fall, technically called the autumnal equinox.
1: Eventually, it'd be like, you know, 11 more hours.
0: But nobody
1: will get there.
0: But no one says that, because if you did, you'd probably get your ass kicked.
1: You just said it. Who's going to kick your ass?
0: I called it fall.
1: Yeah. You also said equinox, or equinox in your case.
0: Isn't that the gem equinox, right?
1: Mm-hmm.
0: But equinox is what you say.
1: That's what I say.
0: Well, I don't say either. I just call it fall. And right now, I would tell you that sports is brought to you by this great sponsor.
2: That would be our friends at Law Tigers. You told everybody about the bike, right? The Flying Tiger bike.
0: All right, go to lawtigers.com if you need a good lawyer because you got into a motorcycle accident. Or if you just need help dealing with the insurance company. It's not
1: really. Yeah.
0: Yeah. But if you need a free motorcycle,
1: mm-hmm.
0: go to flyingtigerbike.com.
2: It is.
0: Yeah.
2: And come see us in Bossier at Three Stays Harley this Saturday at noon. Speaking of this Saturday, it's going to be a hell of a good weekend in SEC football. I don't know which team.

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1: It's a 2 for Tuesday, and I'm doubling up on Green Day. Now, I'm hoping this song is not a descriptor of your day. Boulevard of Broken Dreams. But if it is, I got you. I'm here for you. Tap the microphone button on the app. If you got something to say. Doubles of Green Day.

Jackson's Classic Rock Z106. It is a two for Tuesday. Got a suggestion or request for some doubles. 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

Jackson's Classic Rock, Z106. Aerosmith had to call off their tour because Steven Tyler's voice just can't do it. Now, he said he can still perform. It's just the whole night after night after night for 2 hours thing that he can't do.

Z106. Scorpions were supposed to launch into a Vegas residency last week, but they had to cancel it, or at least postpone it. They didn't exactly tell us why. They just said unforeseen circumstances. Okay, hope everybody's okay.

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2: Now, I know some sleuth out there is going to figure out who's going to play a young Ozzy Osbourne, because Jack Osbourne said they've already got their guy. Won't tell us yet, but production script is done. Production is set to start immediately. I'm sure some sleuth will be out there figuring out who it is as soon as they start shooting. Two for two.

Jackson's Classic Rock, Z106. Just last week, Metallica announced some North American tour dates for May and June. One of those is going to be in Vancouver, BC. Tell you how to win your way there next. Doubling up on Metallica, it's a two for Tuesday.

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1: In and on it for this Tuesday, Big Rig. Yes, bringing along Miss Bad Reputation herself, Joan Jett, who owned it and never ever dropped it. And to this day, still embraces it mightily. Good for her. We're talking you, us, and Metallica in Vancouver in not even 10 minutes.

It's amazing to see people in their later years mountain climbing and seizing the day. I just feel good getting both legs through my boxers without falling over. 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
1: 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Monday, October the 5th. That is when we start unloading the cash chances again. Big Rig, it's $1,000 an hour. You know how this goes. 9 chances a day, why wouldn't you want that? I mean, with the holidays coming up, because once we get it started, that Monday the 5th of October, it's going to run almost right up to Thanksgiving. Right into the peak of the holiday season. Yeah, it's going to be kooky. So let's not waste. Get ready. Set yourself a reminder in your phone and then be listening from 9 a.m. through the 5 p.m. hour with me for those keywords to tag your cash.
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Two for Tuesday, a couple of times an hour. 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
1: What's the dumb of the day today? This could be like more like what the dumb of the century. Holy moly. You know, so many weird animals have been washing up lately on the coast of Florida. We've had everything from Florida panthers, bobcats, alligators, rattlesnakes. But this, now we have armed animals coming up.

Jackson's classic rock, C106.7, Pearl Jam's Vitalogy album. Definitely one of the biggest hits on it, but Immortality was on there, Spin the Black Circle, Tremor Christ was another good one. That originally started out as a flip side, Tremor Christ did, but it ended up getting some airplay, but a lot of deeply emotional, heavy Pearl Jam on that.